There is a wonderfully exciting and vibrant image that we read about in 2 Corinthians 2:14 about a victory parade. Let me read that passage to you. It reads, "In the Messiah, in Christ, God leads us from place to place in one perpetual victory parade." There's yet another reference to a victory parade that we read about in Revelation, and that's in Revelation 3:5. It states, "Conquerors will march in the victory parade, their names indelible in the book of life. I'll lead them up and present them by name to my Father and his angels." We are more than conquerors, not because of us, but because of him. Amen.

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They held harps given them by God, and they sang the song of Moses and the song of

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And let me tell you something. It's hard to come in contact with Jesus and still be the same. I don't care who you are. I don't care. You can be the chiefest of sinners. You will never be the same.

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Mama said, I'm sick of you going down that church playing with God. Men and that, we went outdoors, we started playing church. Sat down on the bottom step. My brother was a preacher, and we were the members in the church. And he put some old glasses and put them right here on his nose. And he said, I want you to jump up and shout Jesus 3 times. And I jumped up and I shouted Jesus 2 times. But when I jumped up the 3rd time, something got a hold of me. I couldn't sit back down. Ann ran in the house. She said, Mama, so Shirley Ann is out there playing with the Lord. Mama came to the door. But she looked out there and saw me shouting and dancing all over the backyard, tears running down my face. It's just a life. Mama looked out there and she said, she ain't playing this time.

Ladies and gentlemen, let's welcome the Brooklyn Tabernacle Choir.

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0: 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He is Lord. He's Redeemer. 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

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You are the everlasting light. We bless your name, O Lord.

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And just as we've sung about him as Jehovah Jireh, our provider, he is Jehovah Rapha, the God that heals us. His name is more powerful than cancer, heart disease, or any disease you can name. Whatever your need, he's here to heal you. Let's confess him as our healer as we sing you.

Lord, help us to testify. Help us to testify to your love. Wherever we go, testify to how great you are. Thank you, Lord, for being here. It's in Christ's name we pray. Amen. Thank you for joining us. It's been a pleasure.

When we get into the presence of the Lord, it's not just for one reason, to make us feel better. So many times we approach Him just when there's a need for our own lives. If you'll understand this truth, when we get in His presence, He fills us up so much. But many times we leave just before we reach that spillover point. We get just enough for us to get us through the next day or the next week. But God is doing something so powerful in the final hours of the church. He's filling us to overflowing. It's so that we can be that light to the nations. It's so that we can be that conduit of His healing power. Literally, He can flow His life through us.

know, these songs of love that we sing are, there's so much more than just sweet songs. They really are weapons of warfare. You believe that tonight? It's really true. When we're singing, we're doing mighty battles in the heavenlies. It's true. Sometimes in battles, people get hurt. Beloved ones, there's people in this house tonight who maybe you've been in some spiritual battles and you've been wounded. And the Spirit of God's love is here tonight to heal you, to restore you, to renew you. Lift your voice as you sing tonight. 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It's sweet to God.

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I rebuke every sickness and every infirmity and disease. 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

0: spread your protection over them, that those who love your name may rejoice in you. 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
1: The Lord has heard my cry for mercy. 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All my enemies will be ashamed and dismayed. 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
2: But I trust in your unfailing love. 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
3: So we give him. So we lift him up. So we lift him up. So we lift him up. Everybody help me out. I want you to help me sing. Simple song. You know it. It just says,
4: Lord, I lift your name on high.
3: Oh, yeah. You know it.

Jesus, Lord. Are we going to praise him regardless of what we see with our eyes? If we see those spiritual walls standing before us, what are we going to do? Give up and go home? Or are we going to keep praising him? We need to keep praising him. We bless you, Lord. Let's bless him. Bless you, Lord. Worthy is the Lamb who was slain. We bless you, Lord. Bless you, Lord. Bless you, Lord.

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Did you feel that the waves of doubt and fear and home and relationships and finances were overtaking your boat? If Jesus can calm the seas, he can certainly settle those little waves in our lives. We don't have to worry about it. He knows all about it. So why don't we just stop and thank him for what the Holy Spirit is doing in our lives? Lord, let your peace that surpasses all understanding, envelop us, flow through us, and Father, in turn, make us instruments of your peace. Where there is hatred, let your love increase.

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I sing to God, the praise lofty, and find myself safe and saved. 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A hostile world. But I call to God. I cry to God to help me. From his palace he hears my call. My cry brings me right into his presence. A private audience. See, he caught me and reached all the way from sky to sea. He pulled me out of that ocean of hate, that enemy of chaos. The void in which I was drowning, they hit me when I was down, but God stuck by me. He stood me up on a wide open field, and I stood there saved, surprised to be loved. God made my life complete when I placed all the pieces before him. When I got my act together, he gave me a fresh start. Now I'm alert to God's ways. I don't take God for granted. Every day I review the ways he works. I try not to miss anything. I feel put back together. And I'm watching my step. God rewrote the text of my life when I opened the book of my heart to his eyes. Suddenly, God, you floodlight my life. Blazing with glory, God's glory. I smashed the bands of the marauders. I fought the highest fences. What a God. His road stretches straight and smooth. Every God direction is road tested. Everyone who runs towards him makes it. I run to you.

How you feeling tonight, Houston, Texas? Oh yeah. We've been ready for this all week, baby. We've been ready to come to H-Town. Listen, here's my promise to you, all right? I know you paid your hard-earned money for those tickets tonight. So this is a promise from myself and the Diverse City Band, all right? Houston, we're gonna give you everything we got tonight. We're trying to drop the joy bomb on Houston tonight with this concert right here. And to all you single godly ladies from H-Town, Texas, I want you to listen close. Don't even let that boy step to you unless you know he loves God with all his heart.